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3: Said it wasn't you.
2: All right.

0: Sigala, John Newman, Nile Rodgers. Good morning. Welcome to Friday.
1: Hello. It's the weekend. It's here.
0: It is. What a good way to start the show today. Fragma, then Sigala. Oh, what a day you're going to have today as well.
1: Yeah, I like that. It's all about waking you up. It's good. Good, good, good. Make me a winner.
0: Mega May. With Nation Player. Right, so here we go again. May continues with more money.
1: Mega May.
0: Mega May.
1: I'm glad you did it. I'm glad you did it, because I can't do that. I'm glad you did it.
0: £300,000 could be yours.
1: But this is happening on Friday, so not long to get in on this at all.
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0: 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Good morning, happy Friday!
1: Hello, good morning, it's the weekend!
0: It is the weekend, let's get you in the mood with a little clip of UK Eurovision entry. Yes, look mum, no computer. There you go, that's our...
1: You know, honestly, it's better than I expected.
0: Is it really?
1: It's better than I expected. But I got to be honest, my expectations were through the floor. So
0: okay, right, yeah.
1: It's definitely better than I expected.
0: Oh, I see. I don't know. Germany, right? My favorite. My absolute favorite. A clip of Germany. Nothing to do with the performers involved in that song at all, obviously.
1: Isn't it?
0: Nothing to do. But no, I quite like it. It's got everything about it's Eurovision classic.
1: Okay.
0: But yeah. Hey, we'll see. Happy Friday. We're here. We're honest.
1: I do look forward to the performances. I really do.
0: It is just over a week away.
1: Yeah, that's come around so quick.
0: Party at yours or just a quiet night in?
1: It's literally just me by myself. Yeah. Completely immersed in the TV. It's always just that.
0: Xing away. You can't say tweeting anymore. Xing away. Yeah. right, travel coming up and we'll tell you what's on the show this morning.
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3: Good morning, a nice quiet start for the roads this Friday morning. No problems for the M449 to the Caldra. It's moving east and westbound. No delays on any approaches to the M4 either. Moving for the 465 to Llandarcy, for the A467 to Ynysforgan at 45. No delays towards Pentleger, Llangyfeilich or Llansamlet. Moving for Morriston, Forgosynon on the High Street. And it's coping well with no delays for Swansea in the city centre for Oystermouth Road. I'm Hannah Cox. And that's the latest.
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0: I mean, what is it with the music today? What is it with the music? It's Friday all over. But a thousand miles?
1: Friday vibes. Thank you very much.
0: Yeah, we're happy with that. Coming up, the 10 to 10 minute teaser, which of course will come up out loud for you in about 15 minutes.
1: But it's waiting on Facebook for you now. 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

0: Cardigans, Love Fool, Swansea Bay Radio. Right, come on, Fridays. If you've done okay this week so far, can you do today's?
1: Okay, get your guesses ready. Get your brains ready. We like to wake you up every morning with one of these. Today's is 11% of people say they love this about social media.
0: But you can turn it off?
1: Nobody can.
0: Although I do have trouble. Yeah, true. Yeah.
1: Same. I've hidden my apps from myself and I found them and now I'm scrolling more than ever. It's a nightmare.
0: Isn't it?
1: Yeah. 11% of people say they love this about social media.
0: Oh, good grief. Could be anything. Please get your guesses in. Go to, well, obviously the Facebook page or WhatsApp us this morning.
1: 07740 938500 is the number. Right.

0: Swansea Bay Radio, Harry Styles, American Girls. We are in the 10 to 10 minute teaser today.
1: We are. So it's 11% of people say they love this about social media.
0: I haven't really got a guess for you, to be fair. I haven't really got a proper guess.
1: Yeah, it's a tricky one. Yeah. It's a small number and we all really, really, really, as much as we use it, we also despise it.
0: Yes.
1: So here are your guesses. Josh said, watching strangers argue in local Facebook groups. I can't help it. I'm one of those people now where I just go through all the comments. I just live in the comments.
0: Can I just say, after yesterday and the voting and all the rest of it, that was the place for arguments yesterday was Facebook.
1: Yeah, yeah. It's not worth getting involved. Just
0: no.
1: You've got to watch it. Sometimes I'll type a comment as well and I'll just leave.
0: I'm yeah, like, delete it. Yeah.
1: It's not worth it. I don't want to get involved with anybody.
0: Not worth it at all.
1: So 11% of people say they love this about social media. Liam says, a celebrity replying to a comment. Megan says, getting birthday messages from people that you haven't spoken to in about 12 years.
0: Happy birthday.
1: Love it. Who are you? Sophie says, relationship drama unfolding in real time. I've got to be honest, that is an absolute guilty pleasure of mine. I don't know why people release their lives on Facebook like that, but I
0: see it. I don't understand it. Yeah.
1: You see it, it changes to relationship status. It's complicated and I'm all in.
0: He's got the kids this weekend. He said he'd be here at 3 o'clock and he hasn't been. He's here at 6.
1: Oh, I am all in.
0: Oh,
1: I
0: wow.
1: love it.
0: Yeah.
1: Let's have a look. Amy says, seeing what your ex looks like now. Yeah, I guess keeping tabs on exes is easier than ever, isn't it? And Jade says, nosy neighbourhood gossip pages.
0: Great. The big reveal and, well, maybe some more guesses. Friday is coming up soon.
2: Breakfast. With Peter Lynn and Partners. For will writing and probate support, they're here to help you plan ahead.
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11: Quiet so far for the M449 to the Coldra. No delays for the Bringlass tunnels. Approaching the M4 is also moving well for the 465 to Llandarcy. For the A467 to Ynysforgan at 45. It's moving well for the A483 towards Pentlegair at 47. And Swansea quiet for the city centre at the moment. Oystermouth Road, Mumbles Road, Fabian Way and Key Parade. Also moving well for Gowerton. No delays across Lacher Bridge. Moving for Sketty Cross. I'm Hannah Cox. For now, that's the very latest.
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0: song. Justin Timberlake, Rock Your Body, Swansea Bay's best music is right here on a Friday. On a Friday.
1: Hi-yay!
0: Right, come on, let's get a couple more guesses on and then we'll do the reveal.
1: So 11% of people say they love this about social media. Becky says, keeping an eye on your old school friends. Mm-hmm. Yeah, as I said, social media's great for a good old nose, isn't it? Let's have a look. Nathan says, when you spot someone using heavily filtered pictures. Yeah.
0: Dog ears, yeah.
1: Just don't do it. I mean, they're still going around. It's really weird, isn't it? Let's have a look. Holiday Inspo, says Ella. Do you know what? Genuinely, I like that about social media.
0: True.
1: It's seeing, say like someone like you going on holiday and I get to see your holiday pictures. Do you know what I mean? And you can decide if you want to go there because those are real pictures. Yeah, that's a great one, Ella.
0: I saw a lovely lady going for a walk this morning on TikTok in Greece. And I went, oh, I'd love to go there. That looks brilliant.
1: Yeah, it's weird, isn't it? Oh, yeah. It can have an influence on you. Adam says, the satisfaction of unfollowing someone.
0: Aye, you got it.
1: Very good.
0: Big reveal is coming up. Let's do

0: Pink, what about us? Swansea Bay Radio, good morning. The big reveal is here.
1: Okay, so 11% of people say they love this about social media. The answer is when someone accidentally likes an old photo of you. So when someone else likes an old photo of you, which shows you that they're stalking you.
0: Well, yeah, you're right, really, because we had this conversation.
1: An old nose.
0: We had this conversation yesterday morning, and I clicked, I liked somebody's video.
1: Oh yeah, yeah.
0: You and went, I'm like, I've liked it. What do I do? I can't get out of this. Unlike it, quick. Well, I will, but they've probably seen it.
1: Yeah.
0: And now I've unliked it.
1: Notification.
0: Yeah, they've seen I've unliked it. You're stepped in a rock and a hard place, really.
1: Yep.
0: Good. News at 7 is next.
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10: The top stories this hour. The polls are closed and counting will begin in just a few hours in what's being called one of the most consequential Welsh elections ever. If Labour lose, which is widely expected according to sources within the party, it would bring their 27 years in charge since devolution began to an end. Our reporter George Simons is in Cardiff Bay.
11: Today could reshape Welsh politics as we know it. Labour could lose its grip on power here for the first time ever, and we could even see the most recent First Minister lose her seat. This is no ordinary election. There are brand new super constituencies, a completely different voting system, and more politicians than ever before. The Senedd will now go from 60 to 96 members, with voters choosing parties rather than individuals.
10: Experts are also being really cautious around their predictions. Dr. Anwen Elias, a politics professor at Aberystwyth Uni, says anything can happen.
12: It's a little bit more difficult to predict what the results will be because we're not quite sure how people will vote and what that means for the results.
10: Meanwhile, Reform UK's the big winner in council elections across England, gaining more than 300 seats at the expense of Labour and the Tories. It's been an awful night so far for Keir Starmer, with his party losing control of eight local authorities. Welsh singer Bonnie Tyler's in an induced coma after having emergency surgery near her home in Portugal. The 74-year-old from Skewin was rushed to hospital on Wednesday and is now recovering, according to her spokesperson. Plans have been put forward for a major new water sports centre in Mumbles. The facility would offer sailing, rowing, coastal sports and community events. Mumbles Yacht Club's exploring ways to fund the project. And Sir David Attenborough says he's completely overwhelmed by congratulations on his 100th birthday. The naturalist's been called a true national treasure by the Prime Minister.
2: Weather. With Swansea Motor Auctions, where hundreds of cars go on sale every Wednesday evening for second and last Friday of the month.
10: A grey start across Wales, but some spells of sunshine later. Highs of 18 degrees. That's the latest. I'm Tom Priest.
3: Swansea Bay's best music. With Lee and Claire at breakfast.
0: Just gone 7 o'clock. Good morning. Happy Friday.
1: Hello. Good morning. It's Lee and Claire with you.
0: Right, let's do Lady Gaga, Beyonce.

0: The number you have reached is not in service at this time. 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
1: Lee and Claire at breakfast. 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

0: feeling. Taylor Swift, Swansea Bay Radio. Good morning, welcome.
1: Hello, good morning. It's Lee and Claire with you on Friday.
0: On the day that we politically find out where we sit in Wales. I mean, do we... I was going to say, do we care? We should care. What a silly thing to say. Do we care?
1: Yeah.
0: Yes, we do care.
1: We do care.
0: We don't necessarily understand it, but we do care.
1: True.
0: And I'll tell you why we don't understand it. Because when I went there yesterday and I was looking at the door sign and reading all about it, and the lady called me and said, oh, you're the only person who's read that. So I'll explain to you how it works under the new system of proportional representing. And she went on to explain it to me and I didn't get it. And I said...
1: And I bet you nodded and said, thank you very much.
0: Thank you. Thank you. Thank you. The pair of us did. The wife and the little one was there. After 10 minutes of explaining how it knew, I'm like, great. She said, so I only called you in because you're the only one who was reading all the details on the wall that I don't know why I put them up. And I was like,
1: yeah, but also you were reading it, to be fair, so you didn't need it explained to.
0: No,
1: although
0: I still
1: you did
0: didn't get
1: because
0: it.
1: You didn't understand.
0: Still didn't
1: and then
0: get
1: she,
0: it.
1: Yeah, she explained it. You still didn't get it. So that's actually quite brilliant.
0: Still
1: I
0: don't
1: like
0: get
1: the
0: it.
1: Nod, though. Thank you so much. I get it now.
0: Yeah,
1: I don't. Someone help.
0: So we'll find out today what happens when the counting starts. But yeah, that's not our important thing today. That's not the thing that we're talking about today. Well,
1: what
0: it is
1: are we
0: a
1: talking
0: bit.
1: About?
0: Yeah. That's what we're talking about.
1: What else are we talking about?
0: Aliens, isn't it Alien Day today? Aren't they releasing the files of the aliens today or something? I don't know. Or this
1: oh,
0: week,
1: really?
0: Or, I don't know. It's coming up soon, isn't it? Let's talk
1: is
0: about
1: it?
0: That. That's more interesting.
1: I would be more interested in that, if I'm honest.
0: Yeah, I know. All right, it's Timbaland.

0: Till James Arthur, Sun Comes Up. Good morning, Swansea Bay Radio. Happy Friday!
1: Hello, it's Lee and Claire with you. Ready for the weekend?
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1: I'm glad you did it. I'm glad you did it, because I can't do that. 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
2: 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And one will say, the cat is stuck up a tree again. And every second, a BT employee will answer and connect those calls to the emergency services.
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3: 49 to the Cauldron, moving well. The Ebringlass tunnels are coping well with no delays on approaches either. It's a fairly quiet start for the roads this Friday. The 465 to Llandarcy, A467 to Ynysforgan on the move, and the usual delays for Llangennach in Carmarthenshire. Quiet at the moment for the A4138 Pont y Dylais Road as you head to Hendy and Llanelli at Junction 48. Moving for the rest of Carmarthenshire, Swansea moving for the city centre for Gowerton, Gosain and Lycha and Sketty Cross. I'm Hannah Cox, that's the latest.
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0: Good morning, it is Friday, Swansea Bay Radio. Are we doing the game with no name today? Because I have got one.
1: Let's do it, for goodness sake, come on.
0: Well,
1: just take our mind off off stuff.
0: I know there's a lot of stuff. There's a lot of stuff to deal with today.
1: Exactly.
0: If you think about it too hard, it'll give you like an eye ache.
1: Exactly.
0: Yeah. All right, we'll do that. Let me work out what my clue will be. I've got the topic.
1: Write it down.
0: But I need to work out.
1: Put it on your phone.
0: I know.
1: Put it in an email. Put it down physically, and then you can stick to it.
0: I can stick to the same clue. I'll get into that in a bit. Let's do Shakira next.
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7: 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No fighting. We got the refugees.
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0: Come on, let's get you through Friday morning. Swansea Bay Radio, Lee and Claire here. 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
1: Hello, good morning.
0: The game with no name is on. If you've never played before, then get involved today.
1: You can WhatsApp us, 07740 938 500. Yesterday stumped a lot of people, but we also did it at a different time yesterday, so it's at the regular time today.
0: True. Okay, so my chance to give you a clue today. This is a cryptic clue for something, anything. I think this might be too obvious. I don't know. I've cut at least a word off this that we're going to use.
1: Okay.
0: Are you ready for the clue?
1: I'm always ready.
0: Right. Not everyone at the table are on the same side. It's very political today.
1: Oh, no.
0: I mean, it's not political, but it is.
1: But it sounds
0: I've led you down that path of. Now I've said it out loud.
1: So not everyone at the table is on the same side?
0: Yes. Yes.
1: All right, we'll let that marinate for a minute.
0: Good, I like then, that. Marinate, yes.
1: Yeah. And then I'll come back and I'll ask a million questions.
0: In a nice spicy sauce. I'm going to put it in the oven for this is turning into Alan Partridge. Right, get investigate after Oasis on Swansea Bay Radio.

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1: It's the weekend, it's here.
0: It is, and the game with no name is here, which is a cryptic clue to something that could be anything. A book, a play. I can't remember if it's ever been a play or a book. Might have been a book, I don't know.
1: I don't think it has been.
0: But it could be
1: I'll throw you off on Monday and I'll
0: person,
1: do a book.
0: A person, do a book on Monday. Yeah, the Haynes Guide to the Inside of a Ford Fiesta or something. do that. Don't do that. Okay, let me give you the clue. Mm-hmm. Not everyone at the table is on the same side.
1: Okay.
0: Is that what the clue I said before? Yeah, probably.
1: Yes.
0: Yeah,
1: yes,
0: good.
1: I think so.
0: Go on, write it down, Lee.
1: Yeah.
0: Good. Quiz me about that.
1: So, is it a film?
0: Not a film. Not a film.
1: It's a TV show.
0: It's a TV show.
1: Okay, great. Okay. Okay. Okay.
0: It is a TV show. Yeah, you do. It's a fairly topical, easy-ish one today.
1: Okay, topical. So is it an old TV show?
0: Not old. I wouldn't say it's old.
1: Okay, so is it still running?
0: Yeah, very very much so, yeah. Yeah, very,
1: okay.
0: Yeah.
1: Okay. Definitely. So it's not brand new, but it's on at the moment. Not everyone at the table is on the same side.
0: Yeah.
1: Is it a comedy?
0: Not a comedy. Not a comedy.
1: Is it a drama?
0: It's not a drama. There's a lot of drama involved, but it's not a drama.
1: So is it a, what are they called? What a soap?
0: No, not a soap.
1: Okay.
0: No.
1: What is it then? Hang on. So not drama. Is it a game show?
0: Yeah, kind of is. Yeah.
1: What do you mean kind of is?
0: Well, it's not like a man comes out and goes, hey, spin the wheel. It's not like that sort of thing. It's definitely a game. Definitely a game. Not everyone at the table is on the same side.
1: Oh my gosh, I don't know what it is.
0: And there is a table.
1: Okay. Well, that's kind of why I went down the game show route then. Yeah, okay. All right. Yeah. There's people now screaming that know the answer out there.
0: I mean, yeah, this is, there will be. Yeah.
1: Okay.
0: Easy today. Ish. Easy.
1: Okay.
0: If you know what it is, it's easy. Of course.
1: 07740-938-500 is the WhatsApp number. Swansea Bay
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15: Good morning. The M4 is moving well. 49 to Cardiff Gate. No delays to report for the Bryngelas tunnels for the motorway. The approaches are a little slower for the 465 to Llandarcy and for the A407 to Ynys Forogon at 45, but moving towards Llangefeilich and Llansannet. No delays for Pentlegair, for Gosseinen or Gowerton. And Swansea moving for the city centre. Fabian Way on the move for the A483, Oystermouth Road and Mumbles Road moving. I'm Hannah Cox. That's your very latest.
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1: Hello.
0: You
1: good
0: got
1: morning.
0: This. You got it.
1: I think I've got it.
0: It's in the bag. It is in the bag.
1: So, it's the game of no name, and I think I've got it right. So give us the clue, Lee.
0: Not everyone at the table is on the same side.
1: So, I'm not doing the right answer yet, am I?
0: Not yet. No, we'll do okay, that good. After Jamelia. But you've got an idea where this is. You know it's a TV show.
1: Yeah, we know it's a TV show. And Lee said there is a table. And then it went ding, ding, ding, ding, ding.
0: It's a table.
1: For me.
0: Yes.
1: Yeah.

0: Superstar Jamelia, well done to you if you've got today's game winner name. Congratulations if you have.
1: Well done.
0: The clue once again is not everyone at the table is on the same side.
1: Yep, so we know it's a TV show, we know there's a table, and then I guessed game show and you were like, oh, it's a game, it's not a game show. And then it all became clear.
0: It all became through the mists of time.
1: Yeah, yeah.
0: So come on, tell me what you think this TV show is.
1: Oh, well, it could be one of two.
0: Oh, well, don't go there.
1: I think you went with the traditional. I think it's The Traitors.
0: Oh, yes, it is. Of course it is.
1: But it could have been The Celebrity Traitors.
0: Either one. Either, you could have had either one of those and you'd have been right.
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0: The top stories this hour. The polls are closed and counting is just hours away from starting in what's one of the most unpredictable Welsh elections in history. A defeat for Labour, who've governed here since devolution began, would mark an end to 27 years in power. Our reporter George Simons is outside the Senedd.
20: Today could reshape Welsh politics as we know it. It seems Labour's already accepted it's going to lose its grip on power here for the first time ever, and it's thought the First Minister could even lose her seat too. Applied sources are telling me they're feeling good and Reform are staying tight-lipped as both parties campaigned on a two-horse race platform. Dr. Anwen Elias from Aberystwyth University thinks this election could signal the end of two-party politics in Wales.
1: Lots of people who have previously voted for the Welsh Labour Party are looking like they will not vote for that party again.
20: It's worth noting that this is no ordinary election either. There are brand new super constituencies, a completely different voting system and more politicians being elected to the Senate than ever before. Voting turnout looks like it's going to remain at around 50% mark though, with activists online claiming the new system has confused people.
0: Meanwhile, Reform UK is the big winner in council elections across England, gaining more than 350 seats at the expense of Labour and the Tories. It's been an awful night for Keir Starmer so far. Welsh singer Bonnie Tyler's in an induced coma after having emergency surgery in Portugal. The 74-year-old from Skewin was rushed to hospital on Wednesday and is now recovering. Plans have been put forward for a major new water sports centre in Mumbles. The local yacht club's exploring ways to fund a project, including selling its current headquarters. And Sir David Attenborough says he's completely overwhelmed by congratulations on his 100th birthday. The broadcaster's been called a national treasure by the Prime Minister.
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0: A grey start across Wales, but some spells of sunshine later. Highs of 18 degrees. That's the latest. I'm Tom Priest.
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1: Hello, good morning, it's Lee and Claire with you, ready for the weekend?
0: On a very, very special day today, very special day.
1: Yes?
0: And you know what day it is, it's the 8th of May today.
1: Right.
0: No, this is, actually, I'm not going to be pulling something funny out of my hat here, or I rarely do. It's Sir David Attenborough's 100th birthday today.
1: Oh, it's today!
0: This is 100th birthday today!
1: People have been celebrating for the last month, and I think we'll continue to celebrate for the next month as well. So I didn't realise it was actually today. So happy birthday, David.
0: What an incredible milestone. Incredible milestone.
1: Unbelievable. And he said, I know he's released a statement, and he said, oh, you know, I really was just expecting a quiet 100th, but nobody will let me. So everybody's having these massive parties and these massive dedications to him. And rightly so, he's a legend.
0: Of course he is. Of course he is. He's taught us a lot, really. You know, a lot about the environment, a lot about culture and animals and everything. In fact, the kids, or mine anyway, I don't know what other schools are doing, they sent home a blank bit of paper with them the other day. On Wednesday, because they were off for the polls. Now they've got an inset day.
1: Yeah.
0: A little blank bit of paper with a headline on it. Make up an animal of your choice to celebrate his 100th birthday.
1: Make up an animal. I genuinely love it when kids come up with stuff like this, because their imagination knows no boundaries and it's always something very intriguing. What did daughter number two...
0: Oh, we haven't done it yet.
1: I'm excited. Yeah. Send me a picture. I just love it. It's bonkers, isn't it?
0: The problem is, my influence is already too heavy on this.
1: No.
0: Like a pig giraffe or something like that. I'm sure she'll come up with something way better. But
1: well, it would be a
0: pajaraff. A
1: pajaraff. Not
0: a pig giraffe. A pajaraff. Yeah, I like that. Or a jig. A jig. I like that. Let's do a jig. It didn't say how many animals you could throw into one, though. So I'm like, let's throw a few in there.
1: Yeah.
0: Let's stick bat wings on it or something.
1: Yeah, I like that. It's good. It's like that old cartoon, The Wuzzles.
0: Yeah, you got it. I'm gonna re-watch The Wuzzles with her today and go, right, here's your inspiration.
1: Put all of them together.
0: Yeah.
1: Oh, it'd be some kind of Frankenstein Wuzzle then, wouldn't it?
0: Yeah, well, and I'll tell you what, give me the bit of paper. I'm drawing it. Yeah, let's do that.
1: For most kids, that would be a help from their parents. I think it would be a hindrance from you.
0: No, give it, you're doing it wrong. Right, it's Sam Fender, Olivia Dean.

0: 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Welcome to the show.
1: Hello, good morning. It's Lee and Claire with you.
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1: Yes, so today somebody is going to be our second winner of the week. This is the important thing. So if you've not played since Michael won on Wednesday, then you're not in the draw, so you need to enter now.
0: Yes, brand new money, brand new. £300,000 has gone up a bit. Be all right. But imagine that today now in your bank, 300 grand.
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1: Good morning. The M4A is moving 49 to Cardiff Gate. It is getting busier approaching, though, for the 465 to Llandarcy, for the A467 to Ynys Forgan at 45, though still moving well towards Llansamet and Llangyfeilach. No delays around Penllyn at 47. Gowerton getting slower for the Victoria Road roundabout on the A484. It is moving across Lycha Bridge, though, and for Carmarthen Road, Forest Fach Cross on the A483. For now, I'm Hannah Cox, and that's your latest.
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0: 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You happy Friday?
1: Hello, good morning. 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
0: Yes, and this is pretty good. 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

0: Ordinary, Swansea Bay's best music is on for Friday morning.
1: 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It's me and Claire on Swansea Bay Radio.
0: Sorry, yeah, what plans? What are you doing? What are you doing this weekend?
1: It's Friday. It was a bank holiday weekend, so I did stuff last weekend, so I just don't want to do stuff this weekend, you know?
0: God.
1: You know what I mean? Yeah, I do. Just don't want to do anything.
0: Want to stay in and paint.
1: What's the weather going to be like? Yeah.
0: I was going to ask you. I haven't checked the weather. It's the Port Albert Street Food Festival, like, tomorrow. And I know a lot of people they go early for the cakes, because the cakes sell out really early.
1: They go early, brilliant. Yeah. It's looking like an all right weekend weather-wise. It looks like, some patchy cloud around, some sunshine, possibly a shower every now and again. Low pollen, which is good.
0: Oh, that is good.
1: Sick of the pollen. I'm getting in my car, there's this light pollen film on the windscreen, like every time.
0: I see it.
1: There's so much pollen.
0: Yeah, that's how they make the money, though, isn't it? Not the pollinators, the car people who wash the cars.
1: Yeah. You're not having mine. That's what I'm going to do. I'm going to get a sponge.
0: There you go, wash the car.
1: Yes. Scrub it myself.
0: Do it yourself. Save your. I was going to say save you 3 quid, but it's a lot more than that, isn't it?
1: Way more than that.
0: What century am I living in? Yeah.
1: It's up there with the blooming petrol these days.
0: Don't go there.
1: For goodness sake.
0: Right, we'll have you travel and we'll do some Pink.
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13: Good morning. The M4 is moving well, 49 to Cardiff Gate. It is slow approaching for the 465 to Llandarcy, for the A4067 to Ynys Forogon, and Llangennach seeing delays for the A4138 Pont y Dylais Road as you make your way to Hendy and Llanelli at Junction 48. Swansea seeing delays for the city centre for Oystermouth Road. It's moving for Gowerton though for the Victoria Road roundabout on the A484. No major problems to report across Lougher Bridge. I'm Hannah Cox. For now, that's the very latest.
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15: The top stories this hour. The polls are closed and counting's begun in some constituencies in what's being called one of the most consequential Welsh elections ever. If Labour lose, which is widely expected according to sources in the party, it would bring their 27 years in power to an end. Our reporter George Simons is at the Senedd for us. So, George, can you tell us how the parties are feeling at the moment?
16: Well, it depends who you ask. Plaid Cymru sources are telling me they're feeling good, but Reform are staying tight-lipped so far, as both parties campaigned, claiming it was a choice between one and another.
15: And we've got quite a long day ahead of us, so what do you think we should be looking out for later on?
16: If polling is anything to go by, it won't be good for Welsh Labour. After governing the Senedd since devolution began, it seems they'll lose their grip on power, with the First Minister, Lynette Morgan, possibly even losing her seat. We've been told that most of the results will be declared by around 5:30, which will hopefully paint a clearer picture of who the next Welsh government will be.
15: Elsewhere, Labour's suffered massive losses in early results from yesterday's elections, with big gains for Reform. Sir Keir Starmer's facing up to the loss of 9 Labour councils in England, including Westminster, Hartlepool and Exeter. Reform UK are clearly on top, with more than 380 seats. Welsh singer Bonnie Tyler's in an induced coma after having emergency surgery near her home in Portugal. The 74-year-old from Skewin was rushed to hospital on Wednesday and is said to be recovering. Plans have been put forward for a major new water sports centre in Mumbles. The facility could offer sailing, rowing, coastal sports and community events. Mumbles Yacht Club's exploring ways to fund the project. And Sir David Attenborough says he's completely overwhelmed by congratulations on his 100th birthday. The broadcaster's been called a true national treasure by the Prime Minister.
13: Weather.
10: With Swansea Motor Auctions, where hundreds of cars go on sale every Wednesday evening, plus second and last Friday of the month.
15: A grey start across Wales, but some spells of sunshine later. Highs of 18 degrees. That's the latest. I'm Tom Priest.
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14: With Lee and Claire at breakfast.
0: Just got 9 o'clock. Happy Friday.
1: Hello, good morning. It's Lee and Claire with you.
0: In your workday with Esther.

0: Swansea Bay's best music, Bruno Mars, and I Just Might. Bruno Mars, who once brought us the Lazy song. It's yes. Friday, talking about lazy. What Gen Z are lazy, apparently, because they're always a bit late.
1: It's really strange. We have talked about this before, but apparently Gen Z, they just don't care about lateness, and they don't think it matters in the workplace. Even if their bosses think it matters, Gen Z don't think it matters.
0: It matters.
1: I know, right? So they're saying, and this is what hurts me, because I always panic. I don't like being late. I tend to be late, but I'll always apologise, and I'll also phone ahead. You know, if I'm going to be late for reservations and stuff like that. Gen Z say being between 5 and 10 minutes late is as good as being on time.
0: That's in their
1: how
0: minds.
1: They word it.
0: Yeah,
1: so
0: in their minds.
1: 10 minutes late, and another article, someone turned up 22 minutes late and said was basically on time. It's like, no, it's late.
0: I hate that. That culture. I'm of that culture where I try and get there early.
1: Yes.
0: And I look perhaps stupid because I'm too early.
1: Yeah. But like, you want to be, basically, if you start work at 9 o'clock, you should be sat at your desk starting work at nine.
0: And you should be logged in.
1: Yeah. You shouldn't be running through the door. That doesn't mean on time. That means you've got to the building on time.
0: Yeah.
1: I don't know. It's really difficult, isn't it? It's very tricky.
0: We're dealing with a totally different culture of a mind here. I mean, the French have got it nailed, haven't they? They take the lunch breaks and they go off and they could be an hour and a half or 2 hours for lunch.
1: Yes. I mean, I love that. I do like that. And I think that's fine. You've been at work and if you're going to have an hour and a half lunch break, great.
0: And the phone's off. My phone's off.
1: Yes.
0: Don't call me on lunch.
1: You know, I feel really sad that we're in a bit of a culture as well where we eat lunch at our desks so that you can work through your lunch. That's not a lunch break. You know, a lunch break is there for you to have a break, and you should be entitled to that break. So I do think we should, and Gen Z are good like that, aren't they?
0: Yeah,
1: They're good at, like...
0: Oh, it's 5 o'clock, I finished work.
1: Yeah, they're good at doing that, and they're good at taking their lunch breaks. They are good, but they are also very good at assuming that arriving late is on time.
0: I actually think, I've changed my mind, we should be more like Gen Z. I've changed my mind from now on. Monday morning, we'll start the show at 6:10 on Monday morning. Instead of 6.
1: Oh, don't do that.
0: We'll explain it to the boss. That's the way we do things from now on.
1: We're being really cool. We're being Gen Z.
0: Right.
1: Everybody get down with the kids.
0: Right, it's Anastasia. Happy Friday.

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12: Welcome back to Costa Coffee's Iced Coffee Forecast, here to update you on the week ahead. Today, there'll be unexpected adventures moving in from the east, with high chances of bumping into friends and conversations that go on longer than planned. Later this week, expect a refreshing iced coffee, made for picnics with picky bits and nowhere to be until 6. Because whatever the weather, with a Costa iced coffee made with heart in hand, the summer moments we love last. Costa iced coffee, made for summer.

0: Swansea Bay Radio, Sabrina Carpenter, Espresso, not Expresso. Espresso, yes. Come on.
1: Espresso.
0: And she's been seen out and about with someone. There's some fella from Stranger Things, who I don't know who it is.
1: Oh, really? Which one?
0: Joe somebody or other? I haven't seen it, so I've never watched it, so I don't know who he is.
1: So Joe is Joe of the band DJO, Joe.
0: Oh, that's Joe. That makes sense.
1: So that's Joe Keery.
0: Yes.
1: And he's an absolute babe. So, yeah, what a lovely couple.
0: Oh, look, there you go.
1: Yeah.
0: More on that coming in the showbiz in like so in the next couple of weeks. Although, these days, though, you just need to be seen next to someone to dive on an article and go, oh, they've been seen out together, they're dating.
1: Exactly.
0: Load of our rubbish.
1: You never know.
0: I tell you who we're not dating is Phil, who's coming up from 10 o'clock this morning. That'd be a weird thruple, wouldn't it?
1: Oh, it would be odd.
0: Yeah, it would be very odd. 10 o'clock this morning, 10 songs, 1 year, and he's got the workplace challenge. Can you fill me in?
1: Okay, so Skins launched in this year. Gossip Girl began in this year. This is, listen to these TV shows. Skins, Gossip Girl, Britain's Got Talent, Keeping Up with the Kardashians, The Inbetweeners, all launched in this year.
0: This is like peak daughter number one's TV shows.
1: Yeah, yeah. That's Skins I loved. I didn't get into Gossip Girl until later. Obviously loved Britain's Got Talent when it first started. Absolutely never
0: not
1: have,
0: so
1: never will.
0: Now.
1: Will not watch Keeping Up the Kardashians. But Inbetweeners, brilliant. Heroes was massive in this year as well, the TV show. Ugly Betty as well was everywhere.
0: Oh, good grief, I'd forgotten that existed.
1: Yeah, yeah. Juno was in cinemas, which I loved. Ratatouille as well. And Transformers launched the franchise.
0: Yes.
1: The very first Transformers. That was Shia LaBeouf, wasn't it? And
0: Megan Fox.
1: I was like, Meg.
0: How could you forget Megan Fox?
1: I know, right? Apple iPhone launched in this year as well.
0: There's not a day goes by where I don't think about Megan Fox.
1: there you go.
0: Phil is coming up from 10 this morning with more clues and, yeah, those songs.
2: 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With Peter Linen Partners. 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
5: At the third stroke, the time from BT will be brilliant.
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0: We are, of course, here Saturdays as well. If you're knocking about tomorrow morning, get us on.
1: Yeah, we're here 6 till 10. We love an early start on a Saturday. But it's a bit quieter, it's a bit more chilled. 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

0: One Direction, Steal My Girl. Right, have a great day today. Philly's coming up from 10. Sharni's here from 3.
1: Yes, she is. You can join in with a big 5 as well, and she'll have everything you need to know local to you to get you wherever you're going across Swansea and beyond.
0: And of course, we'll see you tomorrow.
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17: The top stories this hour. Counting is well underway in some constituencies across Wales, as experts tell us it's the most important Welsh election in history. A defeat for Labour, who've governed here since devolution began, would mark an end to 27 years in power. There's even speculation that the First Minister could lose her seat. Our reporter George Simons is outside the Senedd for us.
18: Counting is underway, and it already seems Labour has accepted it's going to lose its grip on the Senedd after being in power here since 1999. After countless campaigns about a two-horse race, Plaid Cymru sources are telling me they're feeling good, while Reform's leader Nigel Farage says the result in Wales is the biggest of all.
19: You know, Labour have not lost an election in Wales since 1922. I couldn't tell you whether Plaid will be first or we're going to be first.
18: Voting turnout looks like it remains steady around the 50% mark, with commentators online criticising the new system as confusing. This election seeing the creation of new super constituencies, where people now choose party over the politician.
17: The Prime Minister has confirmed he will continue to lead the Labour Party and the country, but admitted the local election results are tough. Sir Keir Starmer has been speaking after they lost control of 9 local authorities in England. The big winners so far are Reform UK, who've taken nearly 400 seats. The Lib Dems have gained Portsmouth and Stockport. Welsh singer Bonnie Tyler's in an induced coma after having emergency surgery near her home in Portugal. The 74-year-old from Skewin was rushed to hospital on Wednesday. Plans are being put forward for a major new water sports centre in Mumbles. The facility could offer sailing, rowing and coastal sports. Mumbles Yacht Club's exploring ways to fund the project. And Sir David Attenborough says he's completely overwhelmed by congratulations on his 100th birthday. The broadcaster's being called a true national treasure by people including the Prime Minister.
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17: A grey start across Wales, but some spells of sunshine later. Highs of 18 degrees. That's the latest. I'm Tom Priest.
14: 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The top 10 at 10.
11: Good morning. Welcome to Friday. It's the top 10 at 10 from Swansea Bay Radio. Music coming up in the next 15 minutes from Scouted for Girls. Kylie on the way too after this. Song number one of 10 this morning from Mark Ronson and Amy Winehouse. It's Valerie.

0: It's your top 10 of 10. It's Kylie and it's Two Hearts on Swansea Bay Radio today. From the year the iPhone hit the stores for the very first time. And also in book news in this year, Harry Potter ended with a Deathly Hallows and Leo Sayer was in Celebrity Big Brother.
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0: 80s. Before that, Leona Lewis and Bleeding Love, a massive number one for her in this year. 07740938500. You can also get in touch on the Nation Player and, of course, our Facebook page as well. We'll find out if you're right at the end of the hour. We're coming from the year that Gordon Brown took keys to number 10. Also in this year, the Spice Girls announced their reunion tour. Amy Winehouse swept at the Music Awards, and Live Earth was happening in this year too.
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0: Gwen Stefani and the Sweet Escape on Swansea Bay Radio. It's the top 10 of 10 in the sunshine this morning. So Hillary Clinton announced a presidential bid in this year. Also in this year, Katie Price and Peter Andre were on their reality TV show. And also, of course, the iPhone was released for the very first time.
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0: It's Gym Class Heroes, it's Cupid Chokehold, and before that, Neo, and Because of You on the top 10 of 10 from Swansea Bay Radio today. So were you right with the year?
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0: So coming through today, we've got Hannah Iwenoloith, She's Right, also Sam Ellis in Three Crosses, Ellie Spencer in Rossilli, Megan in Dunvant, and Liam Reynolds in Bishopston, all coming through with 2007. We'll play again on Monday morning at 10 o'clock on Swansea Bay Radio.

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1: It's Take That and You're a Superstar. It's Friday morning at Swansea Bay Radio. We're playing the biggest songs across Swansea Bay. And we've got a lot more of where that came from on the show today too. On 102.1 FM, on DAB and online, it is Swansea Bay Radio with your latest news for Swansea. 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
10: The top stories this hour. The polls are closed and counting's begun in constituencies across Wales in what's being called one of the most consequential elections ever. If Labour lose, which is widely expected according to our sources in the party, it would bring their 27 years in power to an end. Our reporter George Simons is at the Senedd for us. So, George, can you tell us how the parties are feeling at the moment?
11: Well, Labour are remaining fairly tight-lipped, but we're being told by Plaid sources in North and South Wales the Labour vote has collapsed. We've not heard much from the Welsh arm of the party, but Reform UK leader Nigel Farage says Wales is the most important result of the day, expecting it to be a battle between his party and Plaid Cymru.
10: It certainly sounds like we've got a long day ahead of us, so what do you think we should be looking out for later on?
11: If Labour First Minister Elaine Morgan loses her seat, that could well be the biggest story of the day. The latest polling forecasting a rather bleak day ahead for the party. We're expecting results to start trickling in after midday. We should have a much better idea of who will be leading Wales by late afternoon.
10: Elsewhere, the Prime Minister's vowing to fight on as Labour Party leader despite a crushing night of results in local elections in England. Sir Keir Starmer's party lost control of 9 local authorities, including Oxford, Hartlepool and Exeter. The big winners so far have been Reform UK, who've scooped almost 400 seats. Welsh singer Bonnie Tyler's in an induced coma after having emergency surgery near her home in Portugal. The 74-year-old from Skewin was rushed to hospital on Wednesday. Plans have been put forward for a major new water sports centre in Mumbles. The facility would offer sailing, rowing, coastal sports and community events. Mumbles Yacht Club's exploring ways to fund the project. And Sir David Attenborough is being celebrated as he marks his 100th birthday. The broadcaster has been called a true national treasure by the Prime Minister.
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10: A mix of sunshine and heavy showers across Wales this afternoon, highs of 18 degrees. That's the latest. I'm Tom Preece.
1: 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It's for Hoyles. Until 3 o'clock this afternoon, we start the hour with this.

0: There ain't no other man. It's Phil Hoyles on Swansea Bay Radio. So a low risk of rain today, which is always what we like to hear at this time of the year, isn't it? Lots of cloud in the skies today with a high around 17 degrees. That's not too bad today. In your showbiz news today, got to touch base first of all on the Bonnie Tyler news. Sad news for the local legend. The Skewenborn singer is reportedly in an induced coma in Portugal at the moment following surgery. Definitely thoughts and prayers with her and the family at the moment. Also making news today, Kylie Minogue gave their first glimpse into her life as she dropped the Netflix trailer for Kylie. That's making news today. And also, Sam Smith is engaged to a fashion designer boyfriend, Christian, after 3 years of dating. All of that making news in today's showbiz. Whatever is making news at yours at the moment, hopefully it's great news. If you'd love to share, 07740938500 is the number. I've got music on the way from Galantic.
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It's Good Luck Babe. Friday, the 8th of May, it's Phil Hoyles through till 3 o'clock this afternoon. So big sports news this weekend then. It's going to be a big old match at the Swansea.com Stadium for the Ospreys versus the Scarlets. Kickoff is going to be tomorrow at 5:30. What a game that is going to be. Scores, what do you reckon? 07740 938 500. Today is, of course, the 81st anniversary of VE Day today. It's also, in just a couple of days' time, the start of the Cannes Film Festival. Eurovision starts as well. That's going to be a week tomorrow. And then the Chelsea Flower Show is going to be later on this month as well. That starts from the 19th through till the 23rd. Music coming up on the show.

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0: Got Beyonce on the way for you shortly. So in your showbiz news today, don't know whether you caught this yesterday, but I'm a Celeb is having another spin-off, the highly controversial, I mean, it all kicked off this year, didn't it? In I'm a Celebrity South Africa. The main show is going to be back, of course, around about November time. But now we now know that another spin-off is airing next year. I'm a Celebrity Canada is going to be showing. The spin-off marks 25 years of the show with a surprise new twist. What is that going to be? We shall find out in due course. Westlife also making news as they've been booked to perform live on BGT, the semi-final, in a major coup for Simon Cowell. All of that making news in today's showbiz. Beyonce is on the way next then on 102.1 FM, on DAB digital radio, and online at The Nation Player.
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0: Lola Young and Messi, it's the Hoyles through till 3 o'clock today. If you fancy dropping us a line this afternoon, 07740 938 500. Now we're going to be kickstarting your afternoon with a topical tune, of course. And if you've ever been on holiday and watched someone sprint down to the pool at the crack of dawn, towel under one arm, racing to bag the best sun lounger, then brace yourselves, because a German tourist has actually taken legal action after losing the infamous 6 a.m. towel on lounger race and has actually won. The holidaymaker argued that the early morning scramble for sunbeds ruined their trip, and the court agreed, ordering compensation from the tour operator. So next time someone tells you to stop moaning and just enjoy your holiday, remember that in Germany, at least, the towel wars are now officially a legal matter. So today we're looking for your song suggestions for the topical tune. Drop me a line, let me know what that could be on 07740 938 500. You can also get in touch on our Facebook page as well. The winning song, as always, plays in the next 10 minutes. Let's get your latest news updated next.
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7: The top stories this hour. Counting's underway in what's expected to be a seismic Senedd election here in Wales. Labour are on the brink of losing power for the first time in decades. Our reporter George Simons is outside the Senedd for us.
8: We're hearing it's been a tough night for Labour. They thought they were going to struggle, but it could be even worse than expected. One to watch is First Minister Eileen Ed Morgan. She looks set to lose her seat amid a surge in votes for Plaid and Reform. Our reporter Claire Bode is at the count in Ceredigion. Claire, what's the feeling there?
9: It is a nervous wait for the First Minister Eileen Ed Morgan. There's a real possibility she will lose her seat today. Voting in Wales is very different to England. This is the first election under this new voting system, relying on proportional representation, and 16-year-olds have the vote. We are not expected to have the bulk of results until this afternoon, but already many are feeling this election will be historic.
8: Thanks, Claire. Well, we're expecting results to start trickling in after midday, and we should have a much better idea of who will be leading Wales by this afternoon.
7: Meanwhile, the Prime Minister's vowing to fight on as Labour Party leader despite a crushing night of results in local council elections in England. Sir Keir Starmer's party's lost control of 9 local authorities. The big winners so far are Reform, who've scooped nearly 400 seats. Leader Nigel Farage reckons we're seeing an historic shift in UK politics.
10: We've been so used to thinking about politics in terms of left and right, and yet what Reform are able to do is to win in areas that have always been conservative. We can win in areas that Labour have dominated.
7: Welsh singer Bonnie Tyler's in an induced coma after having emergency surgery near her home in Portugal. The 74-year-old from Skewin was rushed to hospital on Wednesday. And Sir David Attenborough says he's completely overwhelmed by congratulations on his 100th birthday. The broadcaster's been called a true national treasure by the Prime Minister.
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7: A mix of sunshine and heavy showers across Wales this afternoon. Highs of 18 degrees. That's the latest. I'm Tom Preece.
0: Swansea Bay's best music. Right then, let's get you back to the music.

0: It's Taylor Swift. It's the Fate of Ophelia on Swansea Bay Radio. It's the 8th of May then. It's time for this.
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0: And this is for anyone on the verge of going on their hollybobs, maybe over the weekend. If you've ever been on holiday and watched someone sprint down to the pool at the crack of dawn, towel under one arm, racing to bag the best sun lounger, then brace yourselves, because a German tourist has actually taken legal action after losing the infamous 6 a.m. towel on lounger race. And what's more, they have won. It's a bit of a shocker, isn't it? The holidaymaker argued that the early morning scramble for sunbeds ruined their trip. Then don't do it. It's as simple as that, isn't it? Just don't do it. So next time someone tells you to stop moaning and enjoy your holidays, then remember a German, at least a Germany, they've said that it's a legal matter. You can take it to court and you can win. It's a bit scary. Coming through with some song suggestions today, Ellie Goulding and Burn, Stereophonics, T-Shirt Suntan, The Clash, I Fought the Law, Elvis, Heartbreak Hotel, Genesis, Land of Confusion, Electronic and Disappointed, Yellow and The Race, love that song, Bananarama and Cruel Summer, and Tania in Skewin today says this, it's Girls Aloud, it's Long Hot Summer, as your topical tune.

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0: Michael, it's Freedom 90, Rosé and Bruno Mars. Before that, it's Swansea Bay Radio, it's Phil. 3 till 3, the home of Lee and Claire on breakfast. They're back tomorrow morning, nice and early from 6. Now, if you love coffee, then this is going to be perfect for you. You're going to love the newly refreshed Costa Coffee drive-thru, which is on Birch Grove Road, just off the B4291. 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It's refreshing. It's perfect when you want that coffee a little cooler. It's smooth. It's easygoing. And it's a great choice for any time of the day. What do you reckon that could possibly be? 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Right, music on the way for you next from the Manic Street Preachers. If You Tolerate This is on Swansea Bay Radio in a mo. 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

0: Swansea Bay Radio, it's Phil Hoyles. How are you? Welcome to Friday. It's a great thing, isn't it? Just on the cusp of the weekend. What are your plans? Drop me a line. 07740938500 on Friday, the 8th of May. Right then, if you want to be on the Workplace Challenge, stand by. All the details on that coming up in about 3 minutes after we say hello to today's team.
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0: So it's Friday, it's Workplace Challenge time, and the team for this week is Plantasia in Park Towie. Hello.
2: Hello, good morning.
0: How are we all this morning?
2: Excellent, thank you.
0: Very good. This week has flown by, hasn't it?
2: Yeah.
0: It's gone by so quickly. Now, first thing first, yesterday, the question that I asked you on air was, when did the First World War begin? And you said
2: 1914.
0: The question I was supposed to ask was, when did it end? But I asked, when did it begin? You said 1914, which is absolutely the right answer. So that gives you an extra point, which takes your score so far to 29. That's not too shabby at all, is it?
2: That's not bad.
0: So what you need is 5 to tie with FRF at the moment, or 6 to beat them. If you get 6 or more, you're well and truly in second place.
2: Fantastic.
0: Which is where you need to be. So who's on the team today?
2: So this morning we have got Adam, Liz, Paul, Kat, June, Alan, Anthony and Ella.
0: Excellent. And you've been flying through this. Who's answered the most questions this week?
2: I think we've all answered about the same.
0: Oh, that's good then.
2: Adam's being modest.
0: So the cupcake's going to be shared quite equally then, is it?
3: Yeah.
0: Cupcake and a cupcake. Well, they're rather special as well. I think you're going to enjoy them.
2: Yeah, they look great.
0: Absolutely. So we've got a load of questions lined up for you. Are you ready to play the Workplace Challenge today?
2: Yeah.
0: Okay, your time starts now. Who had hits with Man in the Mirror and Leave Me Alone?
4: Michael Jackson.
0: Yes. What's the only food that can never go bad?
4: Honey.
0: Yes. What part of the human body produces insulin?
2: Pancreas.
0: Yes. What's the name of the pet dinosaur in the cartoon The Flintstones?
4: I know.
0: Yes. According to the Guinness World Records, what's the biggest selling book?
2: Bible.
0: Yes. What's the currency of India?
2: Rupee.
0: Yes. Which organ in the human body is known as the laziest?
2: Liver?
0: No. That's the appendix. How many teeth has a typical human?
2: 88.
0: Almost.
2: Perfect.
0: That's 32. What colour is the tongue of a giraffe?
2: Blue.
0: Almost.
2: Purple,
0: yes. What artist is famous for cutting off his own ear? Oh, that was Van Gogh. You are in second place. You got 7-4 today. That is good going. Are you happy with that?
2: Yeah, really happy with that.
0: That is good going. 7 today, which, I mean, you've got pretty much 7 kind of right the way through the week, really. That's your kind of mean score. But you've done really well. Second place today.
2: Fantastic.
3: Great.
0: Right, enjoy those cupcakes. It has been a pleasure having you on. Have you enjoyed this week?
2: Yeah, it's been great fun, yeah.
3: I'm going next week.
0: Well, we could very well get you back on in the autumn, but I think it's quite safe to say you're going to be back on in the autumn. You're doing very, very well. So listen, have a great time, and we'll hopefully see you back here in around September, October time.
2: All right,
0: you enjoy all those cupcakes. Cheers for playing.
2: Cheers, bye.
0: So in second place on the leaderboard, just behind Plumwise, we've got Plantasia in Park Towie. 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Where do you think you would place on the leaderboard? How do you fancy being on the Workplace Challenge? 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

0: E-Day. It's also World Red Cross Day today. If you can show your support, that would be appreciated. If you're celebrating your birthday today, you're celebrating with Alex Van Halen. He's 73 today. Enrique Iglesias is also celebrating a birthday as he turns 51. Matt Willis from Busted, he's celebrating today as well. He's 43. And David Attenborough is celebrating his birthday today. He is 100. And the BBC are celebrating with some special shows tonight. 100 years old. I mean, not just 100, but still working at 100. Amazing. It's phenomenal, isn't it? Joining the celebrations tonight. Right then, great music on the way. We'll also, of course, have all the details coming up in the next 15 minutes or so about how you can be a winner on Swansea Bay Radio. Swansea Bay
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10: I'm in the kitchen with Charlie Bigham. So what have we got here, Charlie?
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10: But all I have to do is stir it in the pan for 6 minutes, right?
11: Bingo! 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
12: The top stories this hour. Counting's underway in the Senate elections, with Labour bracing itself for a heavy defeat. The party that's been the biggest in Wales for over a century is tipped to lose control of many of its former heartlands. Our reporter George Simons is at the Senate for us. He's been speaking with political experts.
13: Two parties, Welsh Labour and the Conservatives, that have been the largest in the Senate for recent years, will no longer be so.
14: Dr. Anwen Elias there from Aberystwyth University predicting a complete change in politics Brexit as we know it. Comments from senior Labour figures are predicting a heavy loss, and Dr. Elias reckons the First Minister could be at risk.
13: Losing its leader, losing the First Minister, would be an additional blow, and it would throw the Welsh Labour Party into turmoil.
14: A Plaid Cymru source tells me that from what they're seeing, the Labour vote has collapsed, and Reform say things are looking very positive in Wales. Aside from these predictions, we should know a clearer picture as declarations come through later this afternoon.
12: Thank you, George. Well, elsewhere in the UK, and the Prime Minister, Sir Keir Starmer, says he won't resign. That's despite Labour losing hundreds of councillors across England. In other news, and the courts heard that paedophile Welsh singer Ian Watkins was bullied for money and received threats days before he was fatally stabbed in prison. The former Lost Prophets frontman was serving a 29-year sentence at HMP Wakefield when he died last October. Two men on trial deny charges of murder and possessing a makeshift knife in prison. Health officials have confirmed there's now a third case of suspected hantavirus linked to an outbreak on a cruise ship. The UK Health Security Agency says two British people have been confirmed as having the disease. And a woman from Swansea is among those being honoured by Gorseth Cymru at this year's Eisteddfod. The annual awards recognise achievements and dedication to Wales. Jackie Griffith has spent more than five decades improving Welsh language provision in the city. She's joined by famous faces, including footballer Angharad James and singer Alicia Scott.
2: Weather. With Swansea Motor Auctions, where hundreds of cars go on sale every Wednesday evening for second and last Friday of the month.
12: Cloud lifting to leave some sunny spells this afternoon, also a chance of showers. Highs of 18 degrees Celsius. That's the latest. I'm Gavin Rutter.

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1: 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Our colors will fade.

0: Husbands, None the Richer and Kiss Me. It's Swansea Bay Radio. So if you're looking for something to do over the weekend, Josh Widdicombe comes to Swansea Arena tomorrow. If you're going, have a brilliant time. He's brilliant, isn't he? Strictly the Professionals is coming in under a week as well. That's going to be at the arena on the 13th and 14th. Tonight, Stray Pursuit are going to be at the Bunkhouse, or Moon for short, at the Elysium Gallery for 8 o'clock. Tomorrow at Sin City, there's a big lineup starting at 7, and Overload hits the Bunkhouse at 9 o'clock. Elsewhere, the Dylan Thomas Centre, they're running a special across the weekend, a Spring into Dylan exhibition. Great if you want something kind of low-key for the weekend. And also tomorrow, there's going to be a sustainable living workshop, Perfect Families and the Eco-Conscious happening tomorrow. And at the Mission Gallery in the Marina, they're going to be hosting an exhibition for ceramicists, which is quite difficult to say, isn't it? Right, music coming up on the show from Panic at the Disco in just a sec. Make me
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0: Hornsey Bay Radio, it's Phil Hoyles, right through till 3 this afternoon. Sharni after 3, details on that coming up shortly. So today is VE Day. It was on this day in 1945. Victory in Europe Day was marked as Nazi Germany's unconditional surrender happened, ending the war in Europe after nearly 6 years of conflict. And also in 1968, it was on this day that gangster twins Reginald and Ronnie Cray and their brother Charlie were arrested after dawn raids by police in London. Got a heavy day all in all, isn't it? Music coming up on the show for you next then from Dua Lipa.
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0: It's Phil, it's Swansea Bay Radio, it's Ray, and where is my husband? So in your showbiz news today, the Pussycat Dolls have axed all their US tour dates, apart from one, in a vow to show up at a major Pride event. That making news in the showbiz today. And also, of course, we touched base in this a little earlier, Bonnie Tyler, sad news for the local legend. The Swansea-born singer is reportedly in an induced coma in Portugal following surgery. Definitely thoughts and prayers going out to her and the family at the moment. It's Swansea Bay Radio. Got music coming up on the show for you very soon from Maroon 5. Memories, stunning song, is on the way in just a sec on 102.1 FM, on DAB and online at The Nation Play. 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

0: Well, good afternoon. Welcome to Friday. It's a great thing, isn't it? The sun comes out to play ready for the weekend. If you want to drop me a line, maybe let me know what your plans are for the weekend. I think my plans for the weekend are just to kind of kick back around the shows this weekend. That'd be quite nice. We shall wait and see. 07740938500 if you want to drop us a line. You can also do that on the Nation Player. If you haven't downloaded the Nation Player yet, all you have to do is go to your favourite app store and download and use for free. Got some great music playing on the show in a bit after your latest news is updated on Swansea Bay Radio next. 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
8: The top stories this hour. Labour's bracing itself for an historic defeat in Wales. Counting's underway in the Senedd elections after the nation went to the polls yesterday. Our reporter Claire Bodes at the counts in Ceredigion Penfro, where incredibly there's speculation the First Minister could lose her seat.
9: It's set to be a very nervous wait for the First Minister, Eluned Morgan, today. Chatting to Labour earlier, they said the three main issues that have been coming up on the doorsteps have been the NHS, the economy and immigration, despite the Welsh Government having very little power over that particular issue. Meanwhile, Plaid and Reform are in better moods here. Both parties are expected to do very well across the country. No matter how the vote goes, one thing is for certain, the result is expected to be unprecedented.
8: Well, the first results are expected to start coming through shortly. Our reporter George Simons is outside the Senedd. What have people been saying so far, George?
10: Well, here in the Senedd, it's a mixed bag. Comments from senior Labour figures are predicting a heavy loss, with the Deputy First Minister seemingly accepting the party won't return to power in Wales. But sources for Plaid Cymru tell me from what they're seeing, it's looking good, and Reform believe it's going very positively. Over the next few hours, we can expect some results, which will help paint a clearer picture.
8: Thank you. Well, elsewhere, Sir Keir Starmer insists he will carry on as Prime Minister, despite Labour suffering huge local election losses across England, where Reform UK have seen big gains. In other news, and dramatic CCTV footage has been shown in court at the trial of two men accused of killing disgraced Welsh singer Ian Watkins in prison. The video appears to show the former Lost Prophets frontman shortly after being stabbed at HMP Wakefield in October last year. Two men both deny murder and having a makeshift knife in prison. UK health officials insist staff will be on the ground ready to support British nationals leaving the cruise ship hit by the Hanta virus outbreak. A third person from here is thought to be infected. And a Welsh linguist from Swansea is being honoured at this year's Eisteddfod. Jackie Griffith has spent more than five decades improving Welsh language provision in the city.
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1: With Swansea Motor Auctions, where hundreds of cars go on sale every Wednesday evening to trade and public buyers.
8: cloud lifting to leave some sunny spells this afternoon, also a chance of showers. Highs of 18 degrees Celsius. That's the latest. I'm Gavin Rutter.
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0: Bruno Mars, it's I Just Might Be Full There. DJ Snake and Destiny's Child and Survivor. It's Swansea Bay Radio. It's Phil Hoyles. Until 3 o'clock this afternoon, Sharni on the big drive home a little bit later. Just checking what's happening in the papers today. And Europe's top solo travel destinations for 2026 have been revealed. As Italy, if you fancy nipping somewhere on your tod. Also, the world's most beautiful museums have been revealed, none of which are in the UK. I think we've got a very special one in Swansea, I've got to be honest. And also making news today, learners will be able to book their driving test and no longer driving instructors. Making news today.
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0: Friday, the 8th of May, in the papers today, a homeowner is selling her flat through an online raffle. She wants to help first-time buyers. I mean, that is something, isn't it? Also, the question being posed in the papers today, I have no idea how long. In the papers, the question is, how long does milk last once opened? The definitive guide. I don't know. Everybody does the sniff test, don't they? Or whenever I go to the milk, not just the milk. I mean, I sniff most things, I'm not going to lie. But milk, always. Always, always, always. It doesn't matter if I've just bought it, I'll always sniff it. You never know if it's going to come out in like a lump. And that's not nice. Imagine that landing in your teeth. Not pleasant. 07740938500. If you're going to drop us a line, what is the answer? I have no idea. No idea. Don't care. Right, music coming up from Ed Sheeran, Shivers, is on the way.
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0: Tunes on your radio 24/7. It's Gracie Abrams. That is it for the show today. I'll be back on Breakfast on Sunday morning from 6. If you can join me then, stand by. Shani is on the way to get you home with some of the best music on the radio for your big drive home on a Friday. Have a great weekend.
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8: Top stories this hour. Welsh Labour are bracing themselves for heavy losses, with counting underway in the Senedd elections. The party's been the largest in Wales for more than a century, but that record looks set to come to an end. Our reporter George Simons is outside the Senedd with the latest for us.
9: Well, Labour expected to be reduced from 30 to only 10 members in the Senedd, with a party spokesperson saying they are deeply disappointed they will not lead the government. Political commentators like Dr. Tom Oliver say these results in Wales will have huge impacts nationwide.
10: Wales is not just a results story. It's about political identity, trust, fatigue with long-term incumbency, and whether voters now believe that the old assumptions about Welsh politics are starting to break down.
9: On the other side, Plaid Cymru tell me from what they're seeing, it's looking good. Here's their party leader, Rhun ap Iorwerth, entering the count in Bangor, Conwy Mon.
11: Let's see over the next few hours.
12: Positive. Ready to govern Wales?
11: We shall see how it goes over the next few hours, but it's a good day, hopefully.
9: Reform also believe it's going very positively for them. We'll have more of these consequential election results as the afternoon goes on.
8: Thank you, George. Meanwhile, the Prime Minister, Sir Keir Starmer, says he won't resign. That's despite Labour losing hundreds of councillors across England. Elsewhere, and the courts heard that paedophile Welsh singer Ian Watkins was bullied for money and received threats days before he was fatally stabbed in prison. The former Lost Prophets frontman was serving a 29-year sentence at HMP Wakefield when he died last October. Two men on trial deny charges of murder and possessing a makeshift knife in prison. Health officials have confirmed there's now a third case of suspected hantavirus linked to an outbreak on a cruise ship. The UK Health Security Agency says two British people have been confirmed as having the disease. And a woman from Swansea is among those being honoured by Gorseth Cymru at this year's Eisteddfod. The annual awards recognise achievements and dedication to Wales. Jackie Gruffith has spent more than five decades improving Welsh language provision in the city.
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1: With Swansea Motor Auctions, where hundreds of cars go on sale every Wednesday evening for second and last Friday of the month.
8: Cloud lifting to leave some sunny spells this afternoon, also a chance of showers. Highs of 18 degrees Celsius. That's the latest. I'm Gavin Rutter.
13: Swansea Bay's best music playing next just for you. We've got Mario on the way. We've got Harry Styles and American Girls. First up, though, turn it up. It's The Script, and this is Break Even.

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0: Well, as it's Friday, it's nearly the weekend. We just want to fancy a laugh now, don't we? So we want to know, what is your best joke? Your favourite joke? You know those dad jokes? Just the ones that make you chuckle. That, we just want to make everybody chuckle today. That's what we need. Going into the weekend with a big smile on our faces. Get your favourite jokes into us via the socials. And we'll count down the Big Five just after five. Still to come, we have got more Swansea Bay's best music from James Arthur and Neo.
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0: What a tune. Britney Spears and oops, I did it again. This is Swansea Bay Radio with, of course, Swansea Bay's best music. Now, the big five question today, what is the funniest joke you've ever heard? Just, that's what we want. We just want to put a smile on people's faces going into the weekend. Sophie, oh, you're taking it straight back to Halloween with this one. Sophie, why don't skeletons fight each other? Because they don't have the guts. It's one of my favourite Halloween jokes. Liam, oh, I love this. Liam says, parallel lines have so much in common. It's a shame they'll never meet. And Jade, Jade, I used to play piano by ear. Now I use my hands.
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0: Craig David is the name of the song. Swansea Bay Radio, the home of Lee and Claire Breakfast. 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We're about to make our second winner of the week. 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So we already had one winner on Wednesday. 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
1: Slow traffic on the westbound side of the M4 now, 38 Margam through to Baglan at 41, and then looking busy again on the westbound side around Llandarcy at junction at 43. Queuing also on the westbound A465 towards the M4 there. Heading into Swansea, no major issues so far for Fabian Way. Port Tennant through to Key Parade looking okay on the sensors, but Oystermouth Road slow just near to the Tesco lights. Mumbles Road busy around Blackpill and picking up on the A484 at Gowerton towards the Victoria Road roundabout. That's the latest.
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0: I love it, I love it, I love it. Bella Kay, this is Salty Bay Radio, the home of Lee and Claire at breakfast. So today on the Big Five, we're asking that question. Well, we just want to know your favourite joke, your funniest one-liner, you know, that absolute pearler that always makes you laugh. Tom says, why did the scarecrow win an award? Because he was outstanding in his field. Kelly, Kelly, I only know 25 letters of the alphabet. I don't know why. Ryan, what do you call fake spaghetti? An impasto. Swansea Bay
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9: The top stories this hour. Reform UK's leader in Wales says Labour's collapse in its heartlands is a lesson for all politicians. Dan Thomas has been elected as results start to come in. Our reporter George Simons is outside the Senedd.
10: We're starting to get a real indication of how this Senedd will look. Dan Thomas is a name you'll be hearing a lot more. He's Reform's leader here and won his seat in Casnewith Islwyn.
11: The people of Newport and Islwyn who have overwhelmingly placed their faith in Reform. You have given us a huge responsibility, and we will not let you down.
10: It also looks like we're going to have a lot of Plaid Cymru members going forward too. They tell me it's a fantastic result. One name who is a doubt though is current Labour First Minister Eileen Ed Morgan. Well, our reporter Claire Bodes in her constituency in Ceredigion.
12: All afternoon we've been waiting for the answer to today's biggest question. Will the First Minister, Eileen Ed Morgan, lose her seat? Well, we are expecting a declaration very soon, but Labour members here tell me they are not confident. The NHS and the economy were big talking points on the doorstep ahead of this election, and after over 20 years in power, Wales has decided it wants change.
9: Thank you. Well, elsewhere, and Sir Keir Starmer insists he will carry on as Prime Minister despite Labour suffering huge local election losses across England, where Reform UK have seen big gains. In other news, and a 15-year-old has pleaded not guilty to attempted murder following the stabbing of a teacher at a school in West Wales. Milford Haven Comprehensive was put into lockdown following the incident in February. A trial date's been set for July. Great Western Railway is going to be nationalised on December the 13th. The operator, which runs trains in South Wales, will become the 11th to join the government's Great British Railways group. And a Welsh linguist from Swansea is being honoured at this year's Eisteddfod. Jackie Griffith has spent more than five decades improving Welsh language provision across the city.
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9: Showers fading this evening, then a dry and sunny start tomorrow, feeling warm with highs of 20 degrees. That's the latest. I'm Gavin Rutter.
0: Swansea Bay! 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Gale, Somber, and a classic from the Stereophonics.

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0: So on the Big Five today, we're going into the weekend. We're heading in with a laugh. We want to know on the Big Five your favourite joke. You know, that absolute amazing one-liner, that absolute dad joke that makes you belly laugh. Chris says, I told my wife she was drawing her eyebrows too high. She looked surprised. That's my new one. That is so my new joke. Becky, what do you call cheese that isn't yours? Nacho cheese. And Matt, I stayed up all night wondering where the sun went, and then it dawned on me. These are all my kind of jokes as well. I absolutely love it. Keep them coming in on the socials, and we'll count to the Big Five just after five. This now on Swansea Bay Radio, it's Sombra and Homewrecker.

0: Oh, she's hot, she's cold. It's Katy Perry. 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
0: Okay, so today is the day. We're about to make our second winner of the week. They're going to be walking away with £300,000. So we already had one winner on Wednesday. If you haven't entered since then, you are not in the draw. 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
15: Severe delays on the westbound side of the M4 following an accident which is on the hard shoulder between 42 for Swansea East and Britton Ferry and 43 for Llandarcy. Congestion to just before junction 40 at Port Talbot. Also looking slow on the westbound side of the A465 heading down towards the M4 as a result of that. Into Swansea, not looking too bad along Fabian Way. Oystermouth Road coping quite well. Mumbles Road though slow from West Cross heading up towards Blackpill and slow on the A484 at Gowton. That's the latest.
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0: 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Swansea Bay's best music right here on Swansea Bay Radio. So, coffee lovers, this is very much for you. 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

0: We are the home of Lee and Claire at breakfast. Swansea Bay's best music as well, of course, with Swansea Bay Radio. 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Katie B is 37. Honestly, Katie on a mission still goes off. Enrique Iglesias is 51. And this one is huge. David Attenborough is 100 today. Honestly, what a man, what a voice, what a life. And we are now just 15 sleeps away from the next bank holiday weekend. Oh yes, we're getting closer. Swansea Bay
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11: Severe delay still for the westbound side of the M4 following an earlier accident between 42 and 43 for Pandarcy. Queues back to Margam at 38. The westbound A465 also looking particularly busy heading down towards the M4 there. Elsewhere, it's slow into Swansea now. Fabian Way, Port Tennant through towards Key Parade. Not too bad for Oystermouth Road and Mumbles Road. Sketty Cross coping quite well and things easing a little bit on the A484 at Gowton towards the Victoria Road roundabout. That's the latest.
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0: love that. Mal Smith, Niall Horan and Drive Safe. I'm Sharni. This is Swansea Bay Radio, the home of Lee and Claire at breakfast and Phil Hoyles through your daytime. So your big five question today, what's the funniest joke you've ever heard? Go on, we want to know. Get your answers in on the show socials. Ben says, why did the bicycle fall over? It was too tired. Megan, why don't scientists trust atoms? Because they make up everything. And Owen, I ordered a chicken and an egg online. I'll let you know which one comes first.
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13: It's 5 o'clock. I'm George Simons outside the Senedd in Cardiff on a seismic day in Welsh politics. We've heard in the last hour that the First Minister has lost her own seat in a catastrophic blow for Labour. The party, who've been a political powerhouse here for the last century, are on the verge of a wipeout. Our reporter Claire Bodes and Cara Diggian.
14: It's the biggest loss of the election. First Minister Eluned Morgan has lost her seat in this Senedd election. She is the first head of a British government to lose her seat in modern British history. From the start of counting, Labour knew the First Minister was in trouble, and now they face the challenge of rebuilding their party from scratch from those who survive the rest of the day.
13: Plaid Cymru and Reform are surging ahead in a challenge to the system once dominated by Labour and the Tories. Dr. Louis Bromfield, a political expert from Swansea University, tells us what's changed.
15: Political loyalties and kind of party identity is weakening with time. We're seeing people become a bit more politically homeless and a bit more willing to give their national governments a bloody nose in order to express themselves.
13: Into the weekend, we're going to be hearing a lot of discussion about what the next Welsh government will look like. But for now, it's over to Gavin in the studio with today's other headlines.
16: Thank you, George. Well, elsewhere, a 15-year-old has pleaded not guilty to attempted murder following the stabbing of a teacher at a school in West Wales. Milford Haven Comprehensive was put into lockdown in February. The trial's been set for July. A court's heard that paedophile Welsh singer Ian Watkins was bullied for money and received threats days before he was fatally stabbed in prison. The former Lost Prophets frontman was serving a 29-year sentence at HMP Wakefield when he died last October. Two men on trial denied charges of murder and possessing a makeshift knife in prison. And the King, Sir David Beckham and Morgan Freeman are among those wishing Sir David Attenborough a happy 100th birthday. The environmentalist says he's completely overwhelmed by the birthday wishes.
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16: Showers fading this evening, then a dry and sunny start tomorrow, feeling warm with highs of 20 degrees. That's the latest. I'm Gavin Rutter.

0: Where is my husband? It's Ray. 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
0: Oh, thank you so much for just being you and just being amazing with all your answers again today. Your big five question, we just want to know your funniest jokes. We just want to have a laugh today, that's all. It's a Friday. Come on, enjoy. At number five, Liam says, parallel lines have so much in common, it's a shame they'll never meet. At four, Kelly, I only know 25 letters of the alphabet. I don't know why. Three, Owen, I ordered a chicken and an egg online. I'll let you know which comes first. At number two, Jade, I used to play piano by ear. Now I use my hands. I think that's my favourite one. Oh, actually, no, this is my favourite one. At number one, they're all so good. At number one, Chris, I told my wife she was drawing her eyebrows too high. She looked surprised. New Big Five coming your way on Monday. This now on Saunty Bay Radio is Nelly Furtado.

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16: Today, delays for the westbound side of the M4 still following an earlier accident between junctions 42 and 43. The queues back to Port Talbot at 40. Really slow too on the westbound side of the A465 towards Llandaffy at 43. And still slow westbound on the M4 as far as Ynysforgan at junction 45. Busy into Swansea along Fabian Way, Port Tennant through to Key Parade. Traffic seems to have eased off a little bit though on Oystermouth Road and Mumbles Road. And looking better too on the A484. At Gowton as well. That's the latest.
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0: Swansea Bay Radio with Swansea Bay's best music. I'm Sharni. Now, random national days for you today. This one's brilliant, actually. It's World Donkey Day. I think the most underrated animal out there. Some people say they're stubborn. I absolutely say they're cute. But let's be honest, you know, we need to give appreciation to the donkeys because they deserve it, man.
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0: speaking, and this biscuit crunch is here to pep you up, taking you from traffic jam to singing a jam. Because after one crunch of a Rocky bar, it's showtime! 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You've got it. Range? 2 octaves. So go grab yourself a Rocky. Go grab your imaginary mic. Go be the car karaoke diva you were born to be. Rocky. Go crunch it.
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0: 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Or do they just think they do? 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
1: Commuting from work? 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
2: Westbound side of the M4 still looking very slow because of an earlier accident between junction 42 and 43 for Llandarcy. The westbound A465 also still looking busy down towards the M4 there. Elsewhere into Swansea, some slow traffic still along Fabian Way, Port Tennant through to Quay Parade. But Oystermouth Road and Mumbles Road seem to be coping quite well at the moment. So no major problems around Sketty Cross. Things seem to have eased off too on the A484 at Gowerton, just down towards the Victoria Road roundabout. That's the latest.
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7: The top stories this hour. The First Minister of Wales, Eluned Morgan, has lost her seat in the Senedd in a dire set of elections for Welsh Labour. It marks the first time a sitting Welsh leader has lost an election since the Senedd was formed. Our reporter Claire Bode is in Ceredigion, where the results was announced.
8: Whilst this loss was predicted all day, it doesn't make it any less shocking. First Minister Eluned Morgan becomes the first British political leader to lose their seat in an election. There were cheers from Plaid Cymru and Reform supporters. Meanwhile, the First Minister showed little emotion. While she takes the blame for Labour's losses in Wales, she had this message for the Prime Minister.
9: We can see across the whole of the United Kingdom that people are rejecting the Labour Party. He needs to think about focusing, I think, on the working classes to make sure that we see a better redistribution of wealth across our nation.
8: So what happens now with Welsh Labour? Well, they now have the difficult job of trying to rebuild with whoever manages to survive this election.
7: Thanks, Claire. Well, elsewhere, Reform and Plaid Cymru have both performed strongly. Plaid are expected to be the largest party in the new Senedd, with Labour expecting to be down to 10 seats. In other news, and a 15-year-old has pleaded not guilty to attempted murder following the stabbing of a teacher at a school in West Wales. Milford Haven Comprehensive was put into lockdown following the incident in February. A trial date's been set for July. A man's denied using threatening behaviour towards Andrew Mountbatten Windsor. The former prince was reportedly out walking his dogs when the alleged incident happened near his Norfolk home on Wednesday evening. Great Western Railway is going to be nationalised on December the 13th. The operator, which runs trains in parts of Wales, including Swansea and Cardiff, will become the 11th to join the government's Great British Railways group. And Sir David Attenborough says he's completely overwhelmed by messages of support on his 100th birthday. The King, Sir David Beckham and Dame Judi Dench are among those who pay tributes.
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7: Showers fading this evening, then a dry and sunny start tomorrow, feeling warm with highs of 20 degrees. That's the latest. I'm Gavin Rutter.
0: Friday evening, more Swansea Bay's best music just for you. We've got Jason Mraz, Bruno Mars, Ed Sheeran. First up, though, it's a classic, Brandy, Monica, the

We are the home of Lee and Claire at breakfast. Swansea Bay's best music as well, of course, with Swansea Bay Radio. So celebrity birthdays for today. Katie B is 37. Honestly, Katie on a mission still goes off. Enrique Iglesias is 51. And this one is huge. David Attenborough is 100 today. Honestly, what a man, what a voice, what a life. And we are now just 15 sleeps away from the next bank holiday weekend. Oh yes, we're getting closer.

0: Jason Mraz, this is Sharni right here with you on Swansea Bay Radio, of course, the home of Lee and Claire at breakfast.
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0: All right, so we've just given away £300,000. What? Imagine getting that call. Oh, we're not done yet, though, because Mega May is still going strong. You could now win a massive £325,000 next Wednesday. And the best bit, you haven't got to wait until Friday. No, next Wednesday. 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Then Kate Thornton could be calling you. 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
20: We've got delays on the westbound side of the M4 this afternoon because of an earlier accident between junction 42 and 43 for Llandarcy. The queues on the westbound side continue until about 45 on Ynysforgan at the moment. The westbound A465 towards the M4 at junction 43 also still looking particularly busy. Some slow traffic heading into Swansea still along Fabian Way, Port Tennant through to Key Parade. Not too bad though for Oystermouth Road or Mumbles Road. Trouble free around Sketty Cross 2. That's the latest.
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0: Bay Radio with Swansea Bay's best music. I'm Sharni. Now, random national days for you today. This one's brilliant, actually. It's World Donkey Day. I think they're the most underrated animal out there. Some people say they're stubborn. I absolutely say they're cute. But let's be honest, you know, we need to give appreciation to the donkeys because they deserve it, man.
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0: Shani, this is Swansea Bay Radio with, of course, Swansea Bay's best music. Now, I wasn't ready for this. Toy Story 5 is going to be out on 19th of June. Woody hasn't had a glow up. He's had a bit of a glow down. I don't know if you see the trailer. You need to go and see it. He's now got a bald spot. Apparently, according to Tom Hanks, it's because of years of the hat has sort of like rubbed on his head, and that's why he's got a bald spot. But also, because the stuffing inside him has settled, he's rocking a slight sort of like dad bod as well. Still buzzing for it though. 19th of June. Get it in the diary. Come with me. Come on, let's go watch Toy Story 5.
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14: Traffic's starting to get back to normal now for the westbound side of the M4 following that earlier accident at junction 43 for Llandarcy, easing nicely to westbound on the A465 towards the M4. No delays on the 4067 from junction 45 towards Gleiss, and heading into Swansea, traffic coping fairly well now along Fabian Way, Port Tennant to Keep Raid, Oystermouth Road and Mumbles Road not looking too bad. No major delays either so far this evening around Sketty Cross. That's the latest.
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1: Just something about you. The way I'm looking at you, whatever. Keep looking at me. Getting scared now. Right? 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

0: Langley. It's Tues in Texas. I'm Shani. This is Swansea Bay Radio, the home of Lee and Claire at Breakfast. Thank you so much for hanging out with me this afternoon. I will be back tomorrow from 2. Do not go anywhere, though, because more Swansea Bay's best music is coming up for you. In fact, non-stop floor fillers. What a way to kick off your Friday night. Swansea Bay
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